0: Hard to believe it took him until just a couple of years back to get a number one hit on the Hot 100. That would be the song that would do it. Hozier and Too Sweet. Thanks so much for popping in. Dominic Fike, just a couple minutes off.
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13: Heartland weather.
14: A few light showers will linger across central Wisconsin tonight, otherwise mostly cloudy with lows in the upper 40s. Partly cloudy tomorrow as a backdoor cold front begins to clear the skies throughout the afternoon. Winds will be breezy from the northeast with highs in the mid to upper 60s. More cloud cover Monday as showers continue to ride a ridge of high pressure across the central Midwest. High pressure from Canada will prevent these showers from reaching our region, but the cloud cover will keep us cooler with highs in the low 60s. For Weather Watch 12, I'm meteorologist Chase Ropenack on Mix 96.
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0: Haven't seen him in concert, but the reviews are always fabulous from his shows. Somber, My Body Isn't Ready. Ella Langley on the way, a song that has made chart history on the Billboard Hot 100. And we set sail for Harry's house with Harry Styles.
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5: Heartland Weather.
6: A few light showers will linger across central Wisconsin tonight, otherwise mostly cloudy with lows in the upper 40s. Partly cloudy tomorrow as a backdoor cold front begins to clear the skies throughout the afternoon. Winds will be breezy from the northeast with highs in the mid to upper 60s. More cloud cover Monday as showers continue to ride a ridge of high pressure across the central Midwest. High pressure from Canada will prevent these showers from reaching our region, but the cloud cover will keep us cooler with highs in the low 60s. For Weather Watch 12, I'm meteorologist Chase Ropenack on Mix 96.
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0: Fresh off their Vegas residency this fall, or I should say summer, whenever that happened. Fall hasn't officially kicked in yet. That happens Tuesday. Backstreet Boys and Bottle Up. Chapel Roan, pride and joy of Willard, Missouri, just a few minutes away.
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13: Heartland Weather.
14: A few light showers will linger across central Wisconsin tonight, otherwise mostly cloudy with lows in the upper 40s. Partly cloudy tomorrow as a backdoor cold front begins to clear the skies throughout the afternoon. Winds will be breezy from the northeast with highs in the mid to upper 60s. More cloud cover Monday as showers continue to ride a ridge of high pressure across the central Midwest. High pressure from Canada will prevent these showers from reaching our region, but the cloud cover will keep us cooler with highs in the low 60s. For Weather Watch 12, I'm meteorologist Chase Ropenack on Mix 96.
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0: I don't think anybody was really surprised when she showed up at Monday Night Football. The surprising part was that Tom Cruise was with her. Taylor Swift, The Fate of Ophelia. Direct from Vegas, The Killers on the way in just a couple. Do you know Brandon Flowers, lead singer, has a country album in the pipeline? What we've heard from it so far is really good stuff. A song we know and love from The Killers in just a couple, plus Bruno Mars.
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4: Heartland weather.
5: A few light showers will linger across central Wisconsin tonight, otherwise mostly cloudy with lows in the upper 40s. Partly cloudy tomorrow as a backdoor cold front begins to clear the skies throughout the afternoon. Winds will be breezy from the northeast with highs in the mid to upper 60s. More cloud cover Monday as showers continue to ride a ridge of high pressure across the central Midwest. High pressure from Canada will prevent these showers from reaching our region, but the cloud cover will keep us cooler with highs in the low 60s. For Weather Watch 12, I'm meteorologist Chase Ropanek on Mix 96.
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0: She is part of UK chart history, one half of a duet that holds the longest stay at number one on the UK official chart. A track with Sam Fender called Rain Me In, which is really good. Olivia Dean there, and So Easy to Fall in Love. Zara Larsson still to come.
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4: Heartland Weather.
5: A few light showers will linger across central Wisconsin tonight, otherwise mostly cloudy with lows in the upper 40s. Partly cloudy tomorrow as a backdoor cold front begins to clear the skies throughout the afternoon. Winds will be breezy from the northeast with highs in the mid to upper 60s. More cloud cover Monday as showers continue to ride a ridge of high pressure across the central Midwest. High pressure from Canada will prevent these showers from reaching our region, but the cloud cover will keep us cooler with highs in the low 60s. For Weather Watch 12, I'm meteorologist Chase Ropenack on Mix 96.
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1: Earrings comes to us courtesy of Malcolm Todd. 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Michelle Branch teaming up with the New Radicals. 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The You Get What You Give people doing their thing with Michelle Branch on The Game of Love. 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
4: Heartland West. A few light showers will linger across central Wisconsin tonight, otherwise mostly cloudy with lows in the upper 40s. Partly cloudy tomorrow as a backdoor cold front begins to clear the skies throughout the afternoon. Winds will be breezy from the northeast with highs in the mid to upper 60s. More cloud cover Monday as showers continue to ride a ridge of high pressure across the central Midwest. High pressure from Canada will prevent these showers from reaching our region, but the cloud cover will keep us cooler with highs in the low 60s. For Weather Watch 12, I'm meteorologist Chase Ropenak on Mix 96.
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0: Brand new mama, Lady Gaga. Congrats to Lady Gaga and her beau on the birth of baby number one. Working alongside Bruno Mars right there. Die with a smile. Olivia Rodrigo is just a couple minutes from now.
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8: Heartland Weather.
9: A few light showers will linger across central Wisconsin tonight, otherwise mostly cloudy with lows in the upper 40s. Partly cloudy tomorrow as a backdoor cold front begins to clear the skies throughout the afternoon. Winds will be breezy from the northeast with highs in the mid to upper 60s. More cloud cover Monday as showers continue to ride a ridge of high pressure across the central Midwest. High pressure from Canada will prevent these showers from reaching our region, but the cloud cover will keep us cooler with highs in the low 60s. For Weather Watch 12, I'm meteorologist Chase Ropenak on Mix 96.
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0: That song just hits different with the windows down, doesn't it? Tame Impala with Jenny and Dracula. I'm Steve Brewer. Make it a great one. Huntrix on the way, the first K-pop song to notch an Oscar.
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5: Heartland Weather.
6: A few light showers will linger across central Wisconsin tonight, otherwise mostly cloudy with lows in the upper 40s. Partly cloudy tomorrow as a backdoor cold front begins to clear the skies throughout the afternoon. Winds will be breezy from the northeast with highs in the mid to upper 60s. More cloud cover Monday as showers continue to ride a ridge of high pressure across the central Midwest. High pressure from Canada will prevent these showers from reaching our region, but the cloud cover will keep us cooler with highs in the low 60s. For Weather Watch 12, I'm meteorologist Chase Ropenack on Mix 96.
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15: Heartland Weather.
16: A few light showers will linger across central Wisconsin tonight, otherwise mostly cloudy with lows in the upper 40s. Partly cloudy tomorrow as a backdoor cold front begins to clear the skies throughout the afternoon. Winds will be breezy from the northeast with highs in the mid to upper 60s. More cloud cover Monday as showers continue to ride a ridge of high pressure across the central Midwest. High pressure from Canada will prevent these showers from reaching our region, but the cloud cover will keep us cool.

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15: Heartland weather.
16: A few light showers will linger across central Wisconsin tonight, otherwise mostly cloudy with lows in the upper 40s. Partly cloudy tomorrow as a backdoor cold front begins to clear the skies throughout the afternoon. Winds will be breezy from the northeast with highs in the mid to upper 60s. More cloud cover Monday as showers continue to ride a ridge of high pressure across the central Midwest. High pressure from Canada will prevent these showers from reaching our region, but the cloud cover will keep us cooler with highs in the low 60s. For Weather Watch 12, I'm meteorologist Chase Ropenack on Mix 96.
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0: Olivia Dean, a couple of minutes. Hey, it's Marconi. I used to fall in love in like 2 days, but now I'm much more mature and I take my time. 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
9: Partly cloudy today as a backdoor cold front begins to clear the skies throughout the afternoon. Winds will be breezy from the northeast with highs in the mid-60s. More cloud cover Monday as showers continue to ride a ridge of high pressure over the central Midwest. High pressure from Canada will prevent these showers from reaching our region, but the cloud cover will keep us cooler with highs in the low 60s. Sunshine returns Tuesday with highs in the mid-60s. Temperatures warm back into the upper 60s Wednesday with mostly sunny skies. For Weather Watch 12, I'm meteorologist Chase Ropenack on Mix 96.
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7: Partly cloudy today as a backdoor cold front begins to clear the skies throughout the afternoon. Winds will be breezy from the northeast with highs in the mid-60s. More cloud cover Monday as showers continue to ride a ridge of high pressure over the central Midwest. High pressure from Canada will prevent these showers from reaching our region, but the cloud cover will keep us cooler with highs in the low 60s. Sunshine returns Tuesday with highs in the mid-60s. Temperatures warm back into the upper 60s Wednesday with mostly sunny skies. For Weather Watch 12, I'm meteorologist Chase Ropenack on Mix 96.
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17: Partly cloudy today as a backdoor cold front begins to clear the skies throughout the afternoon. Winds will be breezy from the northeast with highs in the mid-60s. More cloud cover Monday as showers continue to ride a ridge of high pressure over the central Midwest. High pressure from Canada will prevent these showers from reaching our region, but the cloud cover will keep us cooler with highs in the low 60s. Sunshine returns Tuesday with highs in the mid-60s. Temperatures warm back into the upper 60s Wednesday with mostly sunny skies. For Weather Watch 12.

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0: 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When I see people blowing kisses across a room, I like to jump in front of the other person and then run away yelling, "It's my kiss now!" People love it.
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7: Heartland weather. Partly cloudy today as a backdoor cold front begins to clear the skies throughout the afternoon. Winds will be breezy from the northeast with highs in the mid-60s. More cloud cover Monday as showers continue to ride a ridge of high pressure over the central Midwest. High pressure from Canada will prevent these showers from reaching our region, but the cloud cover will keep us cooler with highs in the low 60s. Sunshine returns Tuesday with highs in the mid-60s. Temperatures warm back into the upper 60s Wednesday with mostly sunny skies. For Weather Watch 12, I'm meteorologist Chase Ropenack on Mix 96.
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16: Partly cloudy today as a backdoor cold front begins to clear the skies throughout the afternoon. Winds will be breezy from the northeast with highs in the mid-60s. More cloud cover Monday as showers continue to ride a ridge of high pressure over the central Midwest. High pressure from Canada will prevent these showers from reaching our region, but the cloud cover will keep us cooler with highs in the low 60s. Sunshine returns Tuesday with highs in the mid-60s. Temperatures warm back into the upper 60s Wednesday with mostly sunny skies. For Weather Watch 12, I'm meteorologist Chase Ropenack on Mix 96.
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8: Partly cloudy today as a backdoor cold front begins to clear the skies throughout the afternoon. Winds will be breezy from the northeast with highs in the mid-60s. More cloud cover Monday as showers continue to ride a ridge of high pressure over the central Midwest. High pressure from Canada will prevent these showers from reaching our region, but the cloud cover will keep us cooler with highs in the low 60s. Sunshine returns Tuesday with highs in the mid-60s. Temperatures warm back into the upper 60s Wednesday with mostly sunny skies. For Weather Watch 12, I'm meteorologist Chase Ropenack on Mix 96.
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7: Heartland weather. Partly cloudy today as a backdoor cold front begins to clear the skies throughout the afternoon. Winds will be breezy from the northeast with highs in the mid-60s. More cloud cover Monday as showers continue to ride a ridge of high pressure over the central Midwest. High pressure from Canada will prevent these showers from reaching our region, but the cloud cover will keep us cooler with highs in the low 60s. Sunshine returns Tuesday with highs in the mid-60s. Temperatures warm back into the upper 60s Wednesday with mostly sunny skies. For Weather Watch 12, I'm meteorologist Chase Ropenack on Mix 96.
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8: Partly cloudy today as a backdoor cold front begins to clear the skies throughout the afternoon. Winds will be breezy from the northeast with highs in the mid-60s. More cloud cover Monday as showers continue to ride a ridge of high pressure over the central Midwest. High pressure from Canada will prevent these showers from reaching our region, but the cloud cover will keep us cooler with highs in the low 60s. Sunshine returns Tuesday with highs in the mid-60s. Temperatures warm back into the upper 60s Wednesday with mostly sunny skies. For Weather Watch 12, I'm meteorologist Chase Ropenack on Mix 96.
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6: Partly cloudy today as a backdoor cold front begins to clear the skies throughout the afternoon. Winds will be breezy from the northeast with highs in the mid-60s. More cloud cover Monday as showers continue to ride a ridge of high pressure over the central Midwest. High pressure from Canada will prevent these showers from reaching our region, but the cloud cover will keep us cooler with highs in the low 60s. Sunshine returns Tuesday with highs in the mid-60s. Temperatures warm back into the upper 60s Wednesday with mostly sunny skies. For Weather Watch 12, I'm meteorologist Chase Ropenack on Mix 96.
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0: Cameron Whitcomb, Kingdom of Fear. Hey, it's Marconi. When I see people blowing kisses from across a room, I like to jump in front of the other person and run away yelling, "It's my kiss now." People really love that.
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0: 56, they say, like you, we live and work here. 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Heartland
1: weather. Partly cloudy today as a backdoor cold front begins to clear the skies throughout the afternoon. Winds will be breezy from the northeast with highs in the mid-60s. More cloud cover Monday as showers continue to ride a ridge of high pressure over the central Midwest. High pressure from Canada will prevent these showers from reaching our region, but the cloud cover will keep us cooler with highs in the low 60s. Sunshine returns Tuesday with highs in the mid-60s. Temperatures warm back into the upper 60s Wednesday with mostly sunny skies. For Weather Watch 12, I'm meteorologist Chase Ropenack on Mix 96.
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17: Partly cloudy today as a backdoor cold front begins to clear the skies throughout the afternoon. Winds will be breezy from the northeast with highs in the mid-60s. More cloud cover Monday as showers continue to ride a ridge of high pressure over the central Midwest. High pressure from Canada will prevent these showers from reaching our region, but the cloud cover will keep us cooler with highs in the low 60s. Sunshine returns Tuesday with highs in the mid-60s. Temperatures warm back into the upper 60s Wednesday with mostly sunny skies. For Weather Watch 12, I'm meteorologist Chase Ropenack on Mix 96.
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7: Heartland Weather. Partly cloudy today as a backdoor cold front begins to clear the skies throughout the afternoon. Winds will be breezy from the northeast with highs in the mid-60s. More cloud cover Monday as showers continue to ride a ridge of high pressure over the central Midwest. High pressure from Canada will prevent these showers from reaching our region, but the cloud cover will keep us cooler with highs in the low 60s. Sunshine returns Tuesday with highs in the mid-60s. Temperatures warm back into the upper 60s Wednesday with mostly sunny skies. For Weather Watch 12, I'm meteorologist Chase Ropenack on Mix 96.
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15: Heartland Weather.
16: Staying mostly cloudy today as low pressure continues to track through the state, providing scattered showers across central Wisconsin throughout the morning and afternoon hours. Highs today look to be back in the upper 50s with cloud cover sticking around throughout the day. Winds will be breezy at times from the east-northeast during peak daytime hours. Drier conditions Sunday with a breezy northeast wind and highs in the mid to upper 60s. Temperatures fall back into the low 60s Monday with more cloud cover across the state, but chances for rain look slim. For Weather Watch 12, I'm meteorologist Chase Ropenak on Mix 96.
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0: There's Miles Smith. It's Steve Clark. So another day of NFL football. You know, week one of the NFL saw the highest scoring ever. Well, note to the Rams, thanks for your contribution of 7 points. Keep on trying there. Music from Harry Styles next.
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0: 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It's Steve Clark on a Sunday Funday. 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
9: Partly cloudy today as a backdoor cold front begins to clear the skies throughout the afternoon. Winds will be breezy from the northeast with highs in the mid-60s. More cloud cover Monday as showers continue to ride a ridge of high pressure over the central Midwest. High pressure from Canada will prevent these showers from reaching our region, but the cloud cover will keep us cooler with highs in the low 60s. Sunshine returns Tuesday with highs in the mid-60s. Temperatures warm back into the upper 60s Wednesday with mostly sunny skies. For Weather Watch 12, I'm meteorologist Chase Ropanak on Mix 96.
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4: Heartland weather.
5: Partly cloudy today as a backdoor cold front begins to clear the skies throughout the afternoon. Winds will be breezy from the northeast with highs in the mid-60s. More cloud cover Monday as showers continue to ride a ridge of high pressure over the central Midwest. High pressure from Canada will prevent these showers from reaching our region, but the cloud cover will keep us cooler with highs in the low 60s. Sunshine returns Tuesday with highs in the mid-60s. Temperatures warm back into the upper 60s Wednesday with mostly sunny skies. For Weather Watch 12, I'm meteorologist Chase Ropenack on Mix 96.
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1: Y'all know what time it is. Counting down the biggest song.

How about this number one for 5 weeks? That's right, 5 weeks at number one for Bruno Mars, holding off all of the other ladies like Olivia and Ella and the rest of them. Risk It All, number one for 5 weeks. Ariana Grande says, not much longer, Mr. Mars. Okay, it's Rick Dees, and every week, what we do at Rick.com is put up three what we think are future hits.

0: It wasn't. Okay, this is Rick D's All the Hits right here in one place. And next on the countdown to number one, It Slipped Out by Accident. It's a secret like this that can cost a movie $50 million. What is it? All on D's Sleaze. Coming up, heading for number one.
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18: Heartland weather. Partly cloudy today as a backdoor cold front begins to clear the skies throughout the afternoon. Winds will be breezy from the northeast with highs in the mid-60s. More cloud cover Monday as showers continue to ride a ridge of high pressure over the central Midwest. High pressure from Canada will prevent these showers from reaching our region, but the cloud cover will keep us cooler with highs in the low 60s. Sunshine returns Tuesday with highs in the mid-60s. Temperatures warm back into the upper 60s Wednesday with mostly sunny skies. For Weather Watch 12, I'm meteorologist Chase Ropenack on Mix 96.
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16: Heartland weather. Partly cloudy today as a backdoor cold front begins to clear the skies throughout the afternoon. Winds will be breezy from the northeast with highs in the mid-60s. More cloud cover Monday as showers continue to ride a ridge of high pressure over the central Midwest. High pressure from Canada will prevent these showers from reaching our region, but the cloud cover will keep us cooler with highs in the low 60s. Sunshine returns Tuesday with highs in the mid-60s. Temperatures warm back into the upper 60s Wednesday with mostly sunny skies. For Weather Watch 12, I'm meteorologist Chase Ropenack on Mix 96.
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1: And back to the hits, number 35. That's where we are, Rigdies. And there's a great story behind this one. The Jonas Brothers, Nick, Kevin, and Joe at number 35. 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

0: iFake. And they sound so real, don't they? Watch out. The bots are trying to take over. They will not take over this countdown. You can tell from my voice it is not AI generated. The way to tell if an AI fake is out there, look at the mouth, the way it moves. They still haven't perfected the exact movement of a human mouth. It comes close, but we can tell, can't we? Number one coming up, we're heading that way. More D Sleaze and the biggest 30 hits of the week.
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10: Heartland weather.
11: Partly cloudy today as a backdoor cold front begins to clear the skies throughout the afternoon. Winds will be breezy from the northeast with highs in the mid-60s. More cloud cover Monday as showers continue to ride a ridge of high pressure over the central Midwest. High pressure from Canada will prevent these showers from reaching our region, but the cloud cover will keep us cooler with highs in the low 60s. Sunshine returns Tuesday with highs in the mid-60s. Temperatures warm back into the upper 60s Wednesday with mostly sunny skies. For Weather Watch 12, I'm meteorologist Chase Ropenack on Mix 96.
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0: Up to number 33 on the countdown. We're heading up fast. Rick Dees, Cat's Eye, Animal. Mm-hmm.

0: Oh, look at you, Bruno Mars. Smart to bring in Karol G into the mix. Still going up two more this week, number 31 for both of them. Have you seen Karol G? She's very animated on stage and usually surrounded by half-naked dancers. Oh. Stop it. Oh. Stop it, Karol. Oh. Please. Okay, the biggest 30 hits coming up. These sleaze on Harry Styles. What's he up to? We know. Stay here.
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0: Well, here we go. Rick D's starting out your top 30 hits of the week with Zara Larsson, Lush Light.

Tame Impala, Loser, up at number 28. Let's keep it nonstop, Rigney's. And talk about a winner. She went away and she came back and is the most mature artist on the countdown.

0: Harry Styles, the only guy who can sell out Madison Square Garden for 30 straight nights, an entire month, sold out in New York City. Number 27 with American Girls. Rick Dees, your hit music-loving friend with the biggest 25 hits coming up. And coming up next, she grabbed a pair of scissors and cut her own hair 20 minutes before going on stage. The disaster that followed, we've been following it, and it's coming up. We're on the way to number one. 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
12: Heartland weather. Partly cloudy today as a backdoor cold front begins to clear the skies throughout the afternoon. Winds will be breezy from the northeast with highs in the mid-60s. More cloud cover Monday as showers continue to ride a ridge of high pressure over the central Midwest. High pressure from Canada will prevent these showers from reaching our region, but the cloud cover will keep us cooler with highs in the low 60s. Sunshine returns Tuesday with highs in the mid-60s. Temperatures warm back into the upper 60s Wednesday with mostly sunny skies. For Weather Watch 12, I'm meteorologist Chase Ropenack on Mix 96.
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6: Heartland weather.
7: Partly cloudy today as a backdoor cold front begins to clear the skies throughout the afternoon. Winds will be breezy from the northeast with highs in the mid-60s. More cloud cover Monday as showers continue to ride a ridge of high pressure over the central Midwest. High pressure from Canada will prevent these showers from reaching our region, but the cloud cover will keep us cooler with highs in the low 60s. Sunshine returns Tuesday with highs in the mid-60s. Temperatures warm back into the upper 60s Wednesday with mostly sunny skies. For Weather Watch 12, I'm meteorologist Chase Ropenack on Mix 96.
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0: he's in the middle of it. A fever dream. Up on to number 23 for Alex Warren, who, by the way, went into a second grader's class in New York. It's called Celebrity Substitute, so he went into the New York classroom, Public School 111. This is in Queens. He was going to teach a class on creativity, and then the second graders kind of ganged up. They said, "How much money do you make?" This is from a seven-year-old. Alex said he makes music because he loves that. He doesn't think about the money. And what I would have said if I were standing next to him is, "Thank you so much for that question for Alex. It really is not about the money. It's about the amount." There you go. You got it. But I wasn't standing there. Alex Warren and the second graders asking great questions about money in the middle of
1: D's Sleaze.
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8: Partly cloudy today as a backdoor cold front begins to clear the skies throughout the afternoon. Winds will be breezy from the northeast with highs in the mid-60s. More cloud cover Monday as showers continue to ride a ridge of high pressure over the central Midwest. High pressure from Canada will prevent these showers from reaching our region, but the cloud cover will keep us cooler with highs in the low 60s. Sunshine returns Tuesday with highs in the mid-60s. Temperatures warm back into the upper 60s Wednesday with mostly sunny skies. For Weather Watch 12, I'm meteorologist Chase Ropenack on Mix 96.
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1: 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Here we go.
0: Can't stop this.
1: 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We're heading to number one.
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1: 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Close to the top 20 right now. Number 22, it's Rick Dees and Pink Panthers featuring Zara Larsson, Stateside.

0: next to me.
1: Whoa, she's moving up. We predicted it. Stella Lefty up two more this week. Number 21, Boston for Stella. Top 20 hits coming up next. By the way, a guy who could make one-of-a-kind Grammy history. Only one artist on the countdown to number one could make Grammy history. What is it? Let's find out together. Top 20 next.
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1: If you love hit music, you've found your place.
12: Hey. On the way to the biggest hit of the week. Number one.
1: And let's do the top 20. Rick D's the number 20. Olivia Dean. Couple of minutes.

Mm-hmm. Good for you, Olivia Dean, making it up one more to the top 20 this week. Couple minutes, couple of songs everybody's talking about this week too, like this one at number 19, Noah Kahan, Orbiter.

0: Malcolm Todd going up one more this week, number 17 with Earrings. And by the way, nominations come out next month for the Grammy Awards, and Malcolm Todd could make Grammy history. He needs his sister's help, though, and here's what it is. He and his sister, Audrey Hulbert, both have a good chance of Best New Artist. That would be a brother versus a sister, first time ever. This could be a first-time Grammy thing because siblings have been in competition before, like the Jonas Brothers and Billie Eilish and her brother, but they work together. These are two who don't work together but could be in competition. We'll follow it. Good luck, Malcolm Todd and Audrey Hulbert. And Rick Dees right here, biggest 15 hits coming up, and they're huge.
1: Rick Dees.
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5: Heartland Weather. Partly cloudy today as a backdoor cold front begins to clear the skies throughout the afternoon. Winds will be breezy from the northeast with highs in the mid-60s. More cloud cover Monday as showers continue to ride a ridge of high pressure over the central Midwest. High pressure from Canada will prevent these showers from reaching our region, but the cloud cover will keep us cooler with highs in the low 60s. Sunshine returns Tuesday with highs in the mid-60s. Temperatures warm back into the upper 60s Wednesday with mostly sunny skies. For Weather Watch 12, I'm meteorologist Chase Ropenack on Mix 96.
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0: There she is, her second visit to the countdown this week, Zara Larsson. Midnight Sun, up one, number 15 for Zara. She's been getting a lot of response because she's going after the lower price concert ticket. And everybody's saying, way to go, Zara. Now prove it. Because they buy a Zara Larsson ticket. It's usually from a ticket scalper and the prices are just through the roof. So she's saying, we got to figure this out. Maybe have some type of law. Good luck. Hasn't happened yet. And something else has leaked out this week in the world of entertainment. It's
1: D's Sleeve.
0: Well, here we go. We talked about Taylor Swift's dog, and now we know the name of the dog, Wendy. What's up, Wendy? Now, this becomes the new status symbol. Used to be those wonderful Dalmatians from the movie 101 Dalmatians. Then there was the yellow lab, don't you love labs, from Marley and Me. And Lady Gaga and her French bulldogs. Now, it's a white Samoyed puppy named Wendy. And a lookalike of this dog actually showed up in New York Fashion Week. It's not Taylor's, but we thought it was. In the meantime, Taylor Swift and her husband go out jogging. This is a jogging dog. It loves to run along with you. We'll be seeing tons of photos. But now it's not a black lab. It's not a golden retriever. It's not the others. It's not the French bulldogs. It's Taylor's white Samo, which is the abbreviated name, right here. A dog, and by the way, this dog, we understand, loves bacon, makes it to the middle of
1: D's Sleaze.
0: Stay here, heading for the biggest hit of the week.
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6: Partly cloudy today as a backdoor cold front begins to clear the skies throughout the afternoon. Winds will be breezy from the northeast with highs in the mid-60s. More cloud cover Monday as showers continue to ride a ridge of high pressure over the central Midwest. High pressure from Canada will prevent these showers from reaching our region, but the cloud cover will keep us cooler with highs in the low 60s. Sunshine returns Tuesday with highs in the mid-60s. Temperatures warm back into the upper 60s Wednesday with mostly sunny skies. For Weather Watch 12, I'm meteorologist Chase Ropenack on Mix 96.
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0: Oh, it's so easy to fall in love. Olivia Dean knows. And Rick D's up to number 13. Olivia Rodrigo, Stupid Song.
1: New York City's never looked so blue. My friends are

0: song could ever say.
1: Don't you love the title? Stupid Song. Olivia Rodrigo, this week going up one, number 13 for Olivia. And I'd mentioned last week that Sandra Bullock, the actress, hinted that Olivia may have a new song in her soundtrack for Practical Magic 2. We'll be watching, and maybe Olivia can record it in her own home studio in Toluca Lake, California, down the hill from Universal Studios, who just put in Fast and Furious, the roller coaster. Hope that Olivia's walls are soundproof because they're screaming from the roller coaster every 3 minutes. It is loud. Okay, Rick D's closing in on your biggest 10 hits of the week. And
2: believe it or don't.
1: Well, believe it or don't, this is ridiculous. It is another Taylor Swift story. In Riverside, California, the University of California at Riverside has a doctoral student, Sarah Schroeder, who is a huge Taylor Swift fan. She also loves bugs. She's an entomologist. And so she found an Australian bug. And let me describe it to you. It's a light yellow bug with splashes of red. So she said, it reminds me of Taylor Swift with her blonde hair, her red lips. So I'm going to name this new species of bug the Swiftie. She took the name to the professor, who looked at it, all the people who said, let's call it the Swiftie. And the professor said,
3: losers! You're all losers!
1: But it is called the Swiftie. A new bug just for you, Taylor Swift. It's
2: Believe It or Don't.
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3: Heartland weather. Partly cloudy today as a backdoor cold front begins to clear the skies throughout the afternoon. Winds will be breezy from the northeast with highs in the mid-60s. More cloud cover Monday as showers continue to ride a ridge of high pressure over the central Midwest. High pressure from Canada will prevent these showers from reaching our region, but the cloud cover will keep us cooler with highs in the low 60s. Sunshine returns Tuesday with highs in the mid-60s. Temperatures warm back into the upper 60s Wednesday with mostly sunny skies. For Weather Watch 12, I'm meteorologist Chase Ropenack on Mix 96.
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Sabrina Carpenter, one away from the top 10. It's D's and the Hits. Ed Sheeran, repeat.

0: How about you, Teddy Swims, Mr. Know-It-All? Number 8 for Teddy, and up to the lucky number 7 spot on the countdown, it's Dominic Fike, Baby Doll.
1: Rick

0: Or is it, I ain't worried, One Republic? 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
11: Partly cloudy today as a backdoor cold front begins to clear the skies throughout the afternoon. Winds will be breezy from the northeast with highs in the mid-60s. More cloud cover Monday as showers continue to ride a ridge of high pressure over the central Midwest. High pressure from Canada will prevent these showers from reaching our region, but the cloud cover will keep us cooler with highs in the low 60s. Sunshine returns Tuesday with highs in the mid-60s. Temperatures warm back into the upper 60s Wednesday with mostly sunny skies. For Weather Watch 12, I'm meteorologist Chase Ropenack on Mix 96.
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15: Vodka.

0: Oh, he had a nice run at number one on the countdown. Bruno Mars, just down three this week. Risk It All, number four on the countdown. Bruno says, you know, the fans are out there like a sea of people with their mobile devices. They're recording video. He says, I used to try to stop it. Now I encourage it. Go ahead, but just don't have a shaky hand when you're recording me dancing, okay? Bruno Mars says it's no risk when you pull out your mobile device at my show. You gotta pay for it, though. Have you seen the ticket prices? Okay, top three hits on the way. And is there a new number one? Yes. Get ready.
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7: Heartland weather. Partly cloudy today as a backdoor cold front begins to clear the skies throughout the afternoon. Winds will be breezy from the northeast with highs in the mid-60s. More cloud cover Monday as showers continue to ride a ridge of high pressure over the central Midwest. High pressure from Canada will prevent these showers from reaching our region, but the cloud cover will keep us cooler with highs in the low 60s. Sunshine returns Tuesday with highs in the mid-60s. Temperatures warm back into the upper 60s Wednesday with mostly sunny skies. For Weather Watch 12, I'm meteorologist Chase Ropenack on Mix 96.
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1: And up at number three on the countdown, biggest three hits of the week, it is Rigney's Ella Langley at number three, Jews and Texans.

0: Oh, she hit it big and just never turned back. Selena Gomez, Lose You to Love Me, multiple weeks in number one. And yes, there is a new number one hit this week. Somebody pushed Bruno Mars out of the top spot. Who has that power? Let's find out. Number one next.
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1: Weather. Partly cloudy today as a backdoor cold front begins to clear the skies throughout the afternoon. Winds will be breezy from the northeast with highs in the mid-60s. More cloud cover Monday as showers continue to ride a ridge of high pressure over the central Midwest. High pressure from Canada will prevent these showers from reaching our region, but the cloud cover will keep us cooler with highs in the low 60s. Sunshine returns Tuesday with highs in the mid-60s. Temperatures warm back into the upper 60s Wednesday with mostly sunny skies. For Weather Watch 12, I'm meteorologist Chase Ropenack on Mix 96.
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6: All right, here we go. Number one on the countdown. It is Rick D's. And what happens to a personality when they get so huge that they're recognized in airports and different places, stores, whatever, supermarkets? Well, sometimes they embrace fans. Other times they've just had it. And this guy says, I've just had it. Tame Impala says, no longer will I sign autographs. No longer will I stop for signatures. No longer will I have photos with fans. Airports, hotels, they're off limits. These autograph hounds and collectors are selling me. I make no money, they do. And they're not really fans, they're business people. Duh. And Tame Impala, of course, they call themselves a psychedelic group out of Perth, Australia. It's Kevin Parker on vocals, guitar, synthesizer, Dominic Semper on guitar and synthesizer, Jay Watson, Cam Avery, bass like you wouldn't believe, Julianne Barbagallo, drums, vocals, James Ireland. They are Tame Impala, and it's only going to get worse in airports, Kevin Parker. They know who you are now. All over the world, number one, Tame Impala, Dracula.

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So what's going on? 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
12: Heartland Weather. Partly cloudy today as a backdoor cold front begins to clear the skies throughout the afternoon. Winds will be breezy from the north.

0: Northeast with highs in the mid-60s. More cloud cover Monday as showers continue to ride a ridge of high pressure over the central Midwest. High pressure from Canada will prevent these showers from reaching our region, but the cloud cover will keep us cooler with highs in the low 60s. Sunshine returns Tuesday with highs in the mid-60s. Temperatures warm back into the upper 60s Wednesday with mostly sunny skies. For WeatherWatch 12, I'm meteorologist Chase Ropenack on Mix 96.
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0: Lindsay Quality Paints of Eagle River and Minocqua. Made and mixed in Wisconsin since 1956. They say, like you, we live and work here. Hallman Lindsay is the local favorite.
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0: All right, and music rumors. This is what we're hearing. Justin Bieber and Harry Styles are reportedly among the leading names being considered for the Super Bowl halftime show. Oh, yeah, that would be great. According to some reports, Harry and Justin are currently top of a short list, although no performers have been officially confirmed yet. All right, more on the way. Stay right there.
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9: Partly cloudy today as a backdoor cold front begins to clear the skies throughout the afternoon. Winds will be breezy from the northeast with highs in the mid-60s. More cloud cover Monday as showers continue to ride a ridge of high pressure over the central Midwest. High pressure from Canada will prevent these showers from reaching our region, but the cloud cover will keep us cooler with highs in the low 60s. Sunshine returns Tuesday with highs in the mid-60s. Temperatures warm back into the upper 60s Wednesday with mostly sunny skies. For Weather Watch 12, I'm meteorologist Chase Ropenack on Mix 96.
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0: All right, in music news, looks like Madonna is going to perform at the VMAs for the first time since that controversial 2003 kiss with Britney Spears and Christina Aguilera. A lot of people forget that Christina Aguilera pretty much did the same thing, but Britney Spears got more of the flack for it. Madonna will once again perform at the MTV VMAs for the first time in 23 years. The 2026 Video Music Awards airs on Sunday, September 27th on CBS, MTV, and Paramount Plus.
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17: Heartland weather.
18: Partly cloudy today as a backdoor cold front begins to clear the skies throughout the afternoon. Winds will be breezy from the northeast with highs in the mid-60s. More cloud cover Monday as showers continue to ride a ridge of high pressure over the central Midwest. High pressure from Canada will prevent these showers from reaching our region, but the cloud cover will keep us cooler with highs in the low 60s. Sunshine returns Tuesday with highs in the mid-60s. Temperatures warm back into the upper 60s Wednesday with mostly sunny skies. For Weather Watch 12, I'm meteorologist Chase Ropenack on Mix 96.
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5: Partly cloudy today as a backdoor cold front begins to clear the skies throughout the afternoon. Winds will be breezy from the northeast with highs in the mid-60s. More cloud cover Monday as showers continue to ride a ridge of high pressure over the central Midwest. High pressure from Canada will prevent these showers from reaching our region, but the cloud cover will keep us cooler with highs in the low 60s. Sunshine returns Tuesday with highs in the mid-60s. Temperatures warm back into the upper 60s Wednesday with mostly sunny skies. For Weather Watch 12, I'm meteorologist Chase Ropenack on Mix 96.
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0: there's the Biebs and Daisies. So did you hear the rumors that are going around about Justin Bieber and Harry Styles possibly in the running for halftime Super Bowl this year? That would be great, wouldn't it? Hey, stay close for Somber.
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1: Weather. Partly cloudy today as a backdoor cold front begins to clear the skies throughout the afternoon. Winds will be breezy from the northeast with highs in the mid-60s. More cloud cover Monday as showers continue to ride a ridge of high pressure over the central Midwest. High pressure from Canada will prevent these showers from reaching our region, but the cloud cover will keep us cooler with highs in the low 60s.

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0: 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Come on out and join other women to savor the beauty of fall in the Northwoods and chart a personalized path to better well-being. 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
4: Heartland weather. Partly cloudy today as a backdoor cold front begins to clear the skies throughout the afternoon. Winds will be breezy from the northeast with highs in the mid-60s. More cloud cover Monday as showers continue to ride a ridge of high pressure over the central Midwest. High pressure from Canada will prevent these showers from reaching our region, but the cloud cover will keep us cooler with highs in the low 60s. Sunshine returns Tuesday with highs in the mid-60s. Temperatures warm back into the upper 60s Wednesday with mostly sunny skies. For Weather Watch 12, I'm meteorologist Chase Ropenack on Mix 96.
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0: Rubber Band Man, Mumford and Sons, and Hosier there. You know what today is? Perfect for Dancing with the Stars, too. It is International Dance Day. When's the last time you just got up and did some dancing? Bet, great way to burn some calories and cut loose, right? Hey, stick around. John Legend, Ed Sheeran, and the new one with Cameron Whitcomb coming up next.
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4: Weather. Partly cloudy today as a backdoor cold front begins to clear the skies throughout the afternoon. Winds will be breezy from the northeast with highs in the mid-60s. More cloud cover Monday as showers continue to ride a ridge of high pressure over the central Midwest. High pressure from Canada will prevent these showers from reaching our region, but the cloud cover will keep us cooler with highs in the low 60s. Sunshine returns Tuesday with highs in the mid-60s. Temperatures warm back into the upper 60s Wednesday with mostly sunny skies. For Weather Watch 12, I'm meteorologist Chase Ropenack on Mix 96.
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0: That's Songbird, homewrecker. And if you're a big fan of his, check out the debut of the latest album on The Tonight Show. You can see it on a lot of your socials. It was back in June. Amazing performance, though. And he loves to wear the sequins. Have you noticed that? Hey, stick around. Got some great music on the way. Chapel Roan, Teddy Swims, and Charlie Puth.
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11: Partly cloudy today as a backdoor cold front begins to clear the skies throughout the afternoon. Winds will be breezy from the northeast with highs in the mid-60s. More cloud cover Monday as showers continue to ride a ridge of high pressure over the central Midwest. High pressure from Canada will prevent these showers from reaching our region, but the cloud cover will keep us cooler with highs in the low 60s. Sunshine returns Tuesday with highs in the mid-60s. Temperatures warm back into the upper 60s Wednesday with mostly sunny skies. For Weather Watch 12, I'm meteorologist Chase Ropenack on Mix 96.
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0: That is Mature and Hilary Duff. 2001 to 2004 was when Lizzie McGuire was on. Long time ago. Now she's making quite the comeback, isn't she? Hey, stick around. Speaking of comebacks, Michelle Branch and New Radicals coming up.
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15: Heartland Weather.
16: Partly cloudy today as a backdoor cold front begins to clear the skies throughout the afternoon. Winds will be breezy from the northeast with highs in the mid-60s. More cloud cover Monday as showers continue to ride a ridge of high pressure over the central Midwest. High pressure from Canada will prevent these showers from reaching our region, but the cloud cover will keep us cooler with highs in the low 60s. Sunshine returns Tuesday with highs in the mid-60s. Temperatures warm back into the upper 60s Wednesday with mostly sunny skies. For Weather Watch 12, I'm meteorologist Chase Ropenack on Mix 96.
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0: That's a couple minutes. Olivia Dean just wrapped up the tour for the new album called Art of Loving. I'm sure we're going to see a lot more of her too in the weeks and months to come. Hey, stay close. NSYNC coming up.
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6: Heartland Weather. Partly cloudy today as a backdoor cold front begins to clear the skies throughout the afternoon. Winds will be breezy from the northeast with highs in the mid-60s. More cloud cover Monday as showers continue to ride a ridge of high pressure over the central Midwest. High pressure from Canada will prevent these showers from reaching our region, but the cloud cover will keep us cooler with highs in the low 60s. Sunshine returns Tuesday with highs in the mid-60s. Temperatures warm back into the upper 60s Wednesday with mostly sunny skies. For Weather Watch 12, I'm meteorologist Chase Ropanak on Mix 96.
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0: There they are. That is Teddy Swims, David Guetta, and Tones and I. Gone, gone, gone, Randy, and hopefully they're not going to be gone, gone, gone anytime soon. Have you noticed all the flavors of Oreos that are on the shelves? They're saying the banana pudding and the chicken and waffles, and what's the other one? Cookie Crisp, I think it is, are going to be staying on the shelf as well as all of the others that come out during the season. I love the orange ones, the Boo Oreos, when it gets to be this time of year. Hey, stay close. Got Dracula on the way and Paramore.
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12: Mostly cloudy tonight with a steady east-northeast wind in place. Lows will fall into the low 40s. Staying mostly cloudy but dry tomorrow with highs in the upper 50s and low 60s. Winds will remain from the east-northeast. Skies begin to clear tomorrow night, allowing for lows to cool into the mid-30s. Some areas of patchy frost will be possible across north-central Wisconsin. Sunshine finally returns Tuesday with highs in the mid-60s. Sunshine continues into Wednesday as highs climb near average in the upper 60s. For Weather Watch 12, I'm meteorologist Chase Wopenack on Mix 96.
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0: 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That is Baby Doll. 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
10: Mostly cloudy tonight with a steady east-northeast wind in place. Lows will fall into the low 40s. Staying mostly cloudy but dry tomorrow with highs in the upper 50s and low 60s. Winds will remain from the east-northeast. Skies begin to clear tomorrow night, allowing for lows to cool into the mid-30s. Some areas of patchy frost will be possible across north-central Wisconsin. Sunshine finally returns Tuesday with highs in the mid-60s. Sunshine continues into Wednesday as highs climb near average in the upper 60s. For Weather Watch 12, I'm meteorologist Chase Wopenack on Mix 96.
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3: Oh, do I have the hits for you? It is Rick D's, your music loving friend. So much going on. How about this? Benson Boone, in his latest concert, wore a Spider-Man costume. It was so tight-fitting, he showed a little bit too much. Here's the photo.
4: Oh!
3: Well, it ends up on
5: D's sleeve.
3: Oh, but that's not all. Somebody tried to cut their own hair, and she really messed it up. I'm not going to mess up giving you last week's top five hits. Remember, at number five, it was Tame Impala.

0: Number four, the award-winning Ella Langley.
1: She's from Texas, I can tell by the way he's two-stepping round the room.
0: Look who crept up into number three. She's moving up. She's Olivia Rodrigo. At number two, way to go, Ariana Grande.
1: I will find my way from you. I guess it's kinda cute how you're like me where you are.
0: And the biggest hit of all, he stayed at the top of the countdown with number one again. It's Bruno Mars, Risk It All.

How about this? Number one for 5 weeks. That's right, 5 weeks at number one for Bruno Mars, holding off all of the other ladies like Olivia and Ella and the rest of them. Risk It All, number one for 5 weeks. Ariana Grande says, not much longer, Mr. Mars. Okay, it's Rick Dees, and every week, what we do at Rick.com is put up three what we think are future hits. We call them the sure shots. So which one do you think has the most potential of going to number one right here? Is it this one, that one, or this one? Click Rick and let me know. This week you said this is the one. It's Alex Warren's new one, Emerald Eyes. Listen.

Oh, yes, he does have a chance to go all the way, doesn't he? Alex Warren is back. Emerald Eyes from the album Wild Child. Debuted number one on the album charts, by the way. Let's go all the way to number one, starting right here at number 40. Huntrix, former number one, Golden.

Well, it feels so good. They took it all the way to number one with so much AI in the mix. Huntrix, Golden, and nonstop to number 39, Taylor

0: And she sings about her favorite actress, the Academy Award-winning Elizabeth Taylor, with her seven marriages. Very unpredictable. Okay, Taylor Swift down to number 39 on the countdown. At New York Fashion Week, fans thought that Taylor brought her white Samoyed dog, the new one. Wendy is the name of the dog now. How'd you like Fashion Week, Wendy? We'll take that as a yes. That was not Taylor Swift's dog. It was one that was hired, and they brought this dog in to be on the runway and fake like it was Tay's dog. It wasn't. Okay, this is Rick Dees, all the hits right here in one place. And next on the countdown to number one, it slipped out by accident. It's a secret like this that can cost a movie $50 million. What is it? All on Dees Sleaze, coming up, heading for number one.
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14: Mostly cloudy tonight with a steady east-northeast wind in place. Lows will fall into the low 40s. Staying mostly cloudy but dry tomorrow with highs in the upper 50s and low 60s. Winds will remain from the east-northeast. Skies begin to clear tomorrow night, allowing for lows to cool into the mid-30s. Some areas of patchy frost will be possible across north-central Wisconsin. Sunshine finally returns Tuesday with highs in the mid-60s. Sunshine continues into Wednesday as highs climb near average in the upper 60s. For Weather Watch 12, I'm meteorologist Chase Ropenack on Mix 96.
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20: 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Number 38 is where we are. From South Korea, BT.

0: Steve Lacy on the countdown to number one. Oh, yeah, from the Spider-Man soundtrack. Up on to number 36 this week. And actor Tom Holland got loose lips for blurting out secret details from Spider-Man and Avengers movies. Now we have Steve Lacy. He's being accused of letting out top secrets on a character the Marvel Universe was keeping tightly under wraps. Somehow he slipped up and said, did you know they're going to whatever? That can cost a movie, well, they estimate $50 million because they haven't developed the character yet. And Steve is saying, I'm sorry, I'm in the soundtrack. Maybe I was just very excited. We're excited about the Countdown Challenge every week. How about this? An Amazon shopping spree. Rick D's offering it to you. Here's the question this week. Can you move your lips and mouth this fast? Really give me 30, make it 30, really give me 30, really give me 35, high, make it 40, really give me 40, really give me 45, high. Right, there you go. That's the auctioneer. And which number one hit included a live auctioneer? Which number one hit? Can you name it? Was it Bruno Mars' Risk It All? Is it The Big Goodbye from AJR? Or is it I Ain't Worried, One Republic? Once again, a live auctioneer, Bruno Mars' Risk It All, The Big Goodbye from AJR, or I Ain't Worried, One Republic. Those are your choices, and just click Rick. Let me have your answer. Get this Amazon shopping spree and go about your business. The business we have is getting you to number one. And that's where we're heading right now. More D.E. Sleaze coming up. You won't believe some of these artists this week. How about Lady Gaga? You hear about this? You will. Stay here as every hit gets bigger.
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9: Heartland weather. Mostly cloudy tonight with a steady east-northeast wind in place. Lows will fall into the low 40s. Staying mostly cloudy but dry tomorrow with highs in the upper 50s and low 60s. Winds will remain from the east-northeast. Skies begin to clear tomorrow night, allowing for lows to cool into the mid-30s. Some areas of patchy frost will be possible across north-central Wisconsin. Sunshine finally returns Tuesday with highs in the mid-60s. Sunshine continues into Wednesday as highs climb near average in the upper 60s. For Weather Watch 12, I'm meteorologist Chase Ropenack on Mix 96.
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2: And back to the hits, number 35. That's where we are, Rick D's. And there's a great story behind this one. The Jonas Brothers, Nick, Kevin, and Joe at number 35. 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

0: sold.
1: Well, the Jonas Brothers moving up on this week. Listen, When Sad Goes Up On from last week, this week, number 35. And by the way, they're football fans. They love the NFL. You may have seen the Jonas Brothers, one of their favorite places, Australia, doing the NFL halftime show when the NFL played in Australia. Joe Jonas almost missed it. A 17-hour flight to Australia, and he said, I came 12 minutes from missing the flight. Luckily, it was delayed by half an hour. Otherwise, it would have been just two Jonas Brothers, and that doesn't work. Okay, it's Freak Deez. Let's keep it nonstop up to number

0: Miley Cyrus, a debut on the countdown, number 34 with Bass Persuades. Oh, by the way, listen very closely. This sounds like Miley, but it's not.
1: Yes, Aunt Dolly entrusted me with her entire $700 million fortune.
0: Are you ready for that? It sounds like Miley, but it is not. It's AI generated. To say her godmother, Dolly Parton, left her estate to Miley. And by the way, it's not Miley Cyrus anymore. We've talked about it. It's just Miley now. That's what she prefers. Listen.
1: When the world judged me, she defended me. Let Miley fly. She has her own feathers. We were alike.
0: Well, that sounds like Miley, doesn't it? But an AI detection tool says, now with 99% confidence, that is not Miley. It's an AI fake. And they sound so real, don't they? Watch out. The bots are trying to take over. They will not take over this countdown. You can tell from my voice it is not AI generated. The way to tell if an AI fake is out there, look at the mouth, the way it moves. They still haven't perfected the exact movement of a human mouth. It comes close, but we can tell, can't we? Number one coming up, we're heading that way. More D Sleaze and the biggest 30 hits of the week.
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9: Mostly cloudy tonight with a steady east-northeast wind in place. Lows will fall into the low 40s. Staying mostly cloudy but dry tomorrow with highs in the upper 50s and low 60s. Winds will remain from the east-northeast. Skies begin to clear tomorrow night, allowing for lows to cool into the mid-30s. Some areas of patchy frost will be possible across north-central Wisconsin. Sunshine finally returns Tuesday with highs in the mid-60s. Sunshine continues into Wednesday as highs climb near average in the upper 60s. For Weather Watch 12, I'm meteorologist Chase Ropenack on Mix 96.
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15: Top 40. Up to number 33 on the countdown. We're heading up fast. Rick D's Cat's Eye Animal. Mm-hmm.

One word says it all. Animal. Number 33 for Cat's Eye. Let's do it nonstop, D's. Sabrina Carpenter, when did you get so hot? So hot.

Oh, yeah, Sabrina holding steady at number 32 on the countdown. Ms. Carpenter, when did you get so hot? The hottest hits all in one place. Up to number 31 right here. It's Rick Deason. It's Carol G and Bruno Mars together. Still.

0: Oh, look at you, Bruno Mars. Smart to bring in Karol G into the mix. Still going up two more this week, number 31 for both of them. Have you seen Karol G? She's very animated on stage and usually surrounded by half-naked dancers. Stop it. Stop it, Karol. Please. Okay, the biggest 30 hits coming up. These sleaze on Harry Styles. What's he up to? We know. Stay here.
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